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2: You know what's crazy to me? How old is your daughter?
3: She just turned 1 2 weeks ago.
2: Okay, so ours is now 3 months.
3: Yeah.
2: So I'm a little behind you. But it's crazy to me how long they sleep.
3: Dude, it's
2: once
3: wild.
2: That's like 11 hours sometimes.
3: My girl Bailey, man, she's trained. She's done like the routine deal, you know, since she was about 7 months. And do we put her in her crib at 7? She's like, all right, bud. Has that for 12 hours, but doesn't wake up once, man. It's a blessing, dude.
2: It's also unbelievable to me because when you have the baby at first, it's every 2.5 hours because you got to feed them. You know, there's just all these things happening. And my wife said, at some point, you know she's going to sleep for like 10 hours. No way. I argued with her. There's no way this baby.
3: It was rough there for the first few months. I was like, man, what have I got myself into, you know? And it gets so much better. I've got a bunch of buddies that, you know, have younger, you know, little babies and stuff. And they're like, man, does it get better? I'm like, just trust me, it does, man. So it's been a lot of fun. And like I said, getting the sleep is a lot better, too.
1: Bobby Bones. Did you hear?
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1: He's a ranch hand in a pinch, man. Hotter than the red on a cattle brand. 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
0: 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Nice guy. Number two, Ella Langley, Be Her.

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1: He's a ranch hand in a pinch, man. Hotter than the red on the cattle brand. 'Cause she's a gold digger with a quick trigger. A cast iron

brand new from Cody Johnson, Horseback, 93.1 WPOC, the 11 o'clock news. Great way to kick it off there. Here's Luke Combs, Sleepless in a Hotel Room. Which one is that? Red Roof Inn? Is that still in Timonium?

93.1 WPOC. It's Bob Delmont. It's going to be a great weekend with your chance to win concert tickets. What do you think? Are you ready to win with the iHeartRadio app? Oh, man, your chance to win tickets for the Chicks at the Anthem, October 6th. There's John Party, boots off.

back-to-back duos, Low Cash and there's Dan and Shay. Say So, going out to Emily, calling from Glen Burnie, 93.1 WPOC. The weekend's here. I like it.

WPO. See, what are you doing this weekend? Seeing the Orioles? Yeah, they're hosting the Padres all weekend long. Should be pretty good. Russell Dickerson, worth your wild.

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After midnight, coming up next, and Tyler Hubbard. Ooh, good news. Florida Georgia Line getting back together. This is called Land.

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93.1 WPOC. Yes, the weekend is here. How about we get it rolling with some good news? What do you say? Stay tuned for two songs, and I'll share it with you. You say.

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Man, it is late at night, early morning Saturday. What has got you up at this hour? I appreciate you hanging out. 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
1: Hey, Granger. I don't usually get up this early, but I'm doing bird work today. I'm a wildlife researcher, so you got to be up with the birds. I'm calling from Fort Collins, Colorado, and it was an awesome surprise to hear your voice on the radio this morning. My husband actually proposed to me on stage at your concert about 5 years ago, and we love you. We love your music, and thanks for what you do. Thanks, Granger.
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Hey, got a new charge to add to the list of dumb criminals. This one, battery with a hoagie. Yeah, it'll make sense after Earl Dibbles explains this dumb criminal story coming up next.

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1: I knew I'd see her around. I'd be at some party, she'd show up and I'd be walking out. Or across some parking lot, hiding behind her sister. I'd look up, she'd be at the red light beside me in that white Maxima with the sticker on the back. I'd act

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Have you ever heard of you have the right to remain silent? Well, that was put into effect for every single arrest on this day. I'll tell you about that coming up in history, plus other things in Tucson. Hang tight.

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Thank you for listening to After Midnight. 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
1: 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I'm Gas Holler in Nashville. Love your shows, love your music. Have a good night.
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0: 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Our Nashville expert, Ann Hudson, is out this week, but my producer, the Ant-Man, is in to share some Nashville news. Hey, Ant, what do you got coming up?
1: 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I'm going to share this with you in Nashville news coming up next. 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

0: drunk.
1: 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I really appreciate you waking up and starting Saturday with me here on After Midnight. I'm your host, Granger Smith. 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
1: This is RJ from deep south Texas. I'm 6 miles from the border of Mexico. I'm up with you every day. I love your show, man. God bless you and your family. Have a great day, buddy.
0: Well, buddy, I'm glad After Midnight is part of your morning. Thank you for listening.

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You know, Earl's dumb criminal story shows us that old enough to know better just doesn't always apply. He'll be here to share what went down coming up next.

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Yes, the weekend is here. How about we get it rolling with some good news? What do you say? Stay tuned for two songs, and I'll share it with you.

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Have you checked out our After Midnight Instagram lately? It looks completely different than it did just a couple weeks ago. Do you like keeping up with some of your favorite artists? 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
1: Hey, Granger. It's Rodney. I'm from Otsego, Michigan. I'm at work right now. Just getting to work. I'm a butcher. And just want to say I really love your show. Thank you.
0: Man, thank you so much for checking out After Midnight. I appreciate you, brother.

0: 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Ann Hudson coming in with the latest Nashville updates. And what do you have for us today?
1: Well, the CMA Festival was this past weekend, and it was a huge success, including a big turnout for Randy Travis, who made a big announcement. I got that story coming up for you in your Nashville News next.

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93.1 WPOC. Hey, thank y'all so much for sharing Saturday here with me on After Midnight. Before you take off and get this weekend started, let me remind you, God is great and he's worthy of our praise. I'm Granger Smith coming to y'all from the Yee Yee Farm in Central Texas. 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

93.1 WPOC, today's best country. Have you ever heard of "you have the right to remain silent"? Well, that was put into effect for every single arrest on this day. I'll tell you about that coming up in history, plus other things in two songs. Hang tight.

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I appreciate you listening here late on a Friday, early on a Saturday. Where do you have After Midnight turned up tonight? My number's 866-607-8383. 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
1: Hey, good morning, Granger. Listening to you every morning on my way to work. I appreciate your positive attitude and playing some good tunes for my commute every day. Have a good one.
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0: 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Our Nashville expert, Ann Hudson, is out this week, but my producer, the Ant-Man, is in to share some Nashville news. Hey, Ant, what do you got coming up?
1: 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I'm going to share this with you in Nashville News coming up next.

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Okay, y'all, this show of Saturdays After Midnight is officially over, but I want to remind you, there's another show just kicking off right now on Yee Yee Radio. 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

93.1 WPOC. Good morning, y'all. Happy Saturday. And thanks for spending part of your morning here with me on Mornings with Granger. A feel-good story coming up next. Hang tight.

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3: Magna Berg's life changed in a very big way recently. After losing her adoptive parents at 18, she spent years wondering about her biological family back in Poland. Decades later, with the help of a private investigator, she finally found them. Her birth mother and three half-sisters. The reunion was emotional and joyful, and Magna now has a close relationship with her siblings. She says the whole experience gave her a deep sense of connection that she'd been missing for years.
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1: 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It's Saturday morning. Hope you're feeling good wherever you are. Thanks for tuning in to Mornings with Granger. 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

0: 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Ann Hudson is coming up next with all the latest from Nashville. 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
1: All right, Granger, we got to recap the CMA Festival from the weekend. The biggest news, a big reunion. I got the story coming up in your Nashville news next.

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Good morning, y'all. It's Saturday, and I'm so glad you started the weekend right here with me on Weekend Mornings with Granger. Let's dive in.

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So asking this question, what's a smell that takes you back? You remember something because of a certain smell. 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

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Morning, y'all. It's Saturday. I appreciate you spending part of your weekend with me on Mornings with Granger. 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

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If you've got a tattoo that says idiot on your forehead, I think you're destined for Earl's dumb criminal story. Earl Dibbles Jr. coming in to tell you what happened next.

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Have you ever heard of "you have the right to remain silent"? Well, that was put into effect for every single arrest on this day. I'll tell you about that coming up in history, plus other things in two songs. Hang tight.

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And thanks for hanging out with me this Saturday on Mornings with Granger. I hope it's going good so far. Let's stay connected. 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

0: 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Hey, got a new charge to add to the list of dumb criminals. This one, battery with a hoagie. Yeah, it'll make sense after Earl Dibbles explains this dumb criminal story coming up next.
1: She was storming through the house that day, and I could tell she was leaving. And I thought, oh, she'll be back till she turned around.

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So do you remember your very first job? 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

93.1 WPOC, where you can wake up with us, Michael J. and Candace in the morning. Right. First, there was UPS, then Amazon, FedEx, and now we'll be delivering Tim McGraw tickets to you Monday morning at 7:10.

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miles on it. 93.1 WPOC. I'd say put some air conditioning on it is what you want to be doing today. Mostly sunny, hot, less humid than it was yesterday.

She's So Sweet. And for Kenny Chesney fans like Dennis and Glen Burnie, who just got a hold of me on the talkback mic and said, Michael J., do you have that new song from Kenny? Hey, Dennis, 93.1

have some fun this week when the band Perry came to town and played three free shows? That was something else. You made it out. You know what I'm talking about. People were asking me, so what's next, Michael J? You guys going to do something like this again? I would definitely recommend you sticking with 93.1 WPOC to find out.

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Can't tell you who it is yet, but stick with 93.1 WPOC.

93.1 WPOC. You know, it turns out we've got Chicks tickets for you to claim all this weekend. Michael J. here. I'll give you a chance to win yours in 9 minutes.

So, yeah, we got those Chicks tickets for the show they're planning at the Anthem in D.C. in October. Your chance to get in here, grab a pair, coming up right after Cody Johnson sings this.

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Cody Johnson, a 93.1 WPOC. You ever bite your lip and then you keep biting your lip and the

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1: For our Saturday, mostly sunny and hot, highs 95. Tonight, mainly clear skies, lows about 70. For tomorrow, mixture of sun and clouds, possible thunderstorm, highs near 95. And tomorrow night, clouds with a thunderstorm possible, temperatures between 60 and 65.
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9: Speaking of music, let's have some.

Congratulations. Just gave away some concert tickets for the Chicks. I want to give you another chance coming up a little after 12 noon. So during the lunch hour. All right. We've got some beautiful things around here for you this weekend, like Megan Maroney, 93.1 WPOC.

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1: 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But
0: it is a hot one. Sunny, low 90s and 93.1.

Did you hear who is going to join us tonight, 7 p.m. in our iHeart Country house party? I'll give you a clue. He sings this song on WPOC. Man,

Well, if you haven't figured this out yet, what makes country music special here on 93.1 WPOC is the songs tell our stories. You just have to listen and find the one that's your story. Maybe it's this one if you're going through some relationship drama. Jason

This is also where it's hot. Sunny, a high of 90-ish today from Ellicott City to Glen Burnie. So I was thinking here at 93.1 WPOC, the world isn't fair. I mean, if it was, everybody would have a pool. But if you don't have one, I'm going to try to make it up to you right now. For everybody who's sweating it out, who doesn't have a pool, hit the talkback mic on our free

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Elon Musk has become the world's first trillionaire. I wouldn't even know how to count that high, to be honest. 93.1 WP.

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0: tell them the truth. If you don't have a pool, you could win here on 93.1 WPOC. Finally, something for people who don't have a pool. Isn't that most of us? I mean, and if you know someone who's got a pool, today's a good day to say hello. I'll tell you how you win the Chicks tickets in 7 minutes.
1: Looks so pretty when the makeup on. You should hear talking to her mama on the phone. I love it when she raps.

93.1 WPOC and Michael J. I know a lot of news programs were talking about Elon Musk becoming a trillionaire yesterday. I was equally impressed by Manny Machado. Remember when he used to be an Oriole? He's back at Camden Yards this weekend playing for the Padres in the fourth year of an 11-year contract, making $350 million.

time the Natty Bow sign winks, it means another awesome song is playing on 93.1 WPOC. Yep, that's true.

0: 93.1 WPOC. There he is, Tyler Hubbard. He was doing a little dance when he made the big announcement that him and Brian Kelly are back.
1: We back, baby!
0: Yeah, Florida-Georgia Line has reunited. And now that that news is out, I'm wondering, well, when do we get new Florida-Georgia Line music and maybe a concert date?
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6: 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WNBA, the Mystics beat Toronto. Team USA dominates Paraguay in their World Cup opener in L.A. Pilar and Balogun, a pair of goals. Knicks take on the Spurs tonight. Game 5 NBA Finals from San Antonio. 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

101. 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And

93.1 WPOC. How about you? 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You know I love doing it. Michael J. here. Linda from Westminster. She's wondering if we could play Rascal Flatts with her favorite. Of course. 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

0: 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If you know anything about me, Michael J., I'm not very good at keeping secrets. 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
12: For our Saturday, mostly sunny and hot, highs 95. Tonight, mainly clear skies, lows about 70. For tomorrow, mixture of sun and clouds, possible thunderstorm, highs near 95. And tomorrow night, clouds with a thunderstorm possible, temperatures between 60 and 65.
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Hi there, my name is Taylor Shea. Thank you so much for spending part of your beautiful Saturday afternoon with us. 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

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Tim McGraw coming to Jiffy Lube Live August 15th and all next week with the ticket window. 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

Country, 93.1 WPOC. We are obsessed with the new Taylor Swift song. It's in the Toy Story movie that's coming out next week, and we're going to play it in 5 minutes here at 93.1 WPOC.

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Kacey Musgraves is going to be at CFG Bank Arena in September. This is her new song. It's called Dry Spell.

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0: 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You know, when it's nice outside and warm like this, Kenny Chesney just hits a little different. It feels a little bit more summer, doesn't it?
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Country, 93.1 WPOC. So we got the big announcement, Florida Georgia Line back together, but not quite any announcement yet about an album or a tour. Jack

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Kenny Chesney still in the studio putting finishing touches on his album. No release date for it yet, though.

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Jason Aldean and Luke Bryan coming to Nats Park August 20th. That show is sneaking up on us. And Monday morning, Michael J. and Candace have your tickets in. 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

If you have yard work that's stacking up, tonight's the night you're going to want to get that in. 93.1 WPOC. It's beautiful today, but tomorrow the showers and thunderstorms are coming back.

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appreciate you spending your Saturday with us here at 93.1 WPOC. My name is Taylor Shea with Corey Kent and Co Wetzel. 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

0: 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I'm Taylor with music on the way from Keith Urban. 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That's the talkback mic that you hear us always talking about. If you tap on that, you can send me a voice note. 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

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That's coming up Monday morning at 8:20. 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
1: Yeah, we got a big show lined up for you. Shaboozy joining us a little bit later on iHeart Country House Party with me, Tay Hamilton. Jelly Roll's on now, about to start. The show with the Kickstart call coming up in just a few. I am

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1: Yeah, girl, I got you. Coming up in just a couple minutes, first Kane Brown's called Woman.

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1: And I'm so excited. This is actually our first time having this guest. But tonight, iHeartCountry House Party welcomes Shaboozey. Yeah, that's coming up in just a couple minutes. Get to chat with him. Morgan Wallen, Post Malone.

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1: And we are so excited about the special guest joining us tonight, Shaboozy in studio. This is his first time in studio with us, so we are so excited. Welcome, Shaboozy. I want to jump into things because I feel like in a short amount of time, you've already accomplished so much, right? You've done the Grammys. You've been nominated for a Grammy. You've performed with Beyonce. There's just so much. And I mean, let's not forget about a bar song, right? I mean, just totally blowing up. What's something that maybe you look back on and you're like, man, me 10 years ago would never believe this?
2: I would say, I mean, a lot of it's been pretty hard to believe. It feels like, you know, from 2024, every single month, there's a new highlight

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